Zeppelin to the Stones, from Petty to Pink Floyd, the legends live here. 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
1: 35% of you admit you have done this while running errands. What is it? 35% of you admit while running errands, you, Tammy says, got a car wash. Oh, you're out here being efficient. Well, while I'm out, Kim says worn PJs. Bo has gone to a movie. Got out there running an errand. He's like, you know what? I'm going to go watch Backrooms. I don't have enough anxiety in my life. Deanna says ran by Sonic to get a drink. I think most of the people on the first floor in the building do that. They get little messages on their cups and everything. Alyssa says, eat while driving. So much. What's your road food that you eat? I go with things that are rolled up like burritos because they're easier, handheld. Hector says crop dusted the air freshener aisle at Walmart, which is very specific. It's incorrect, but it's very specific. And for that, I thank you. 35% of you admit you've done this while running errands. Jeremy says forgotten the actual errand. Yes, that's exactly what it is. Specifically, you've gone to the grocery store. I'm like, oh, man, what was I supposed to get? I need to start taking notes.

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0: It's Central Arkansas's classic rock station, the Point 94.1. It's Kramer and Lionel Messi, which I didn't know he had a first name until I read this article. I'm like, I just know him as Messi. My son talks about him. Anyway, he set an all-time World Cup scoring record. Cool. Can we watch wrestling with my pizza? You know, it's, I'd rather do that, said most of America.
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0: Fears on the Point 94.1. It's Kramer, and Keanu Reeves is going to be starring in a new live-action Lego film. They better not mess with his Lego dog, or it's going to be extra Lego violent, using all the red bricks, John Wick style.
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Ice Cube's Big 3 is back. The most competitive basketball league on earth is on CBS this Saturday. Big 3 All-Star Dwight Howard and the LA Riot take on Greg Monroe and the Dallas Power. Then in another clash of undefeated teams, Earl Clark and Coach Steven Jackson lead the DMV Trilogy against Montrezl Harrell, Coach Dr. J, and the Chicago Triplets. The game played the way you love. 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Yeah, yeah, yeah.

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0: you know what? There's probably going to be a third Fleetwood song coming up. I'm like, yeah, there is. It's the Point 94.1 Rock and Roll Road Trip. Why did we play three Fleetwood songs? Why? See, sometimes you get the idea, but the why is what we need. Much like in life. I need to find the why. Well, it's Mick Fleetwood's birthday today. That's why you heard three Fleetwood songs in a row. The Rock and Roll Road Trip.
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And congratulations, Little Rock. We just became number one. Unfortunately, it's for America's fattest town. That ain't good. I get it, though. I got a mirror. I'm like a reality show 3, but I'm like a Little Rock 8. I'm an 11 p.m. dollar store 9, though. I got that.

guitars, the voices, the songs that changed rock forever. 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

0: Eagles, Central Arkansas's classic rock station, The Point 94.1. It's Kramer. And an Australian family just found a large snake hiding behind their TV. And this, look, this may be controversial, but I really think snakes may be the worst partner for hide and seek ever.
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Ice Cube's Big 3 is back. The most competitive basketball league on earth is on CBS this Saturday. Big 3 All-Star Dwight Howard and the LA Riot take on Greg Monroe and the Dallas Power. 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
1: Hey, do you know the fake money that was used in Rush Hour 2 looks so real that some extras tried to spend it? The Secret Service wound up raiding the prop company that made it and seized the money, accusing them of counterfeiting. Hey, you know that one job that you do and that's all you do and you do it for movie theaters? Well, our movie companies? What do you think you might be counterfeiting, even though it says made for movies? Hey, do you know the highest grossing actor of all time is Stan Lee, thanks to all of his cameos in almost every Marvel movie? And finally, hey, do you know Peter Billingsley? You know, Ralphie from A Christmas Story or Gen X out here, like, real people? Yeah, that dude. He was an executive producer on Iron Man. Do you know that?
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It's Kramer. And another study reminds us that we should not consume caffeine in the 6 hours before going to bed. Unless you're college me. College me be like, ah, I can down a big slam of Mountain Dew, go right to sleep. But what college me didn't understand is that's why college me didn't sleep very well and was always anxious. Ah, he didn't know much. He knows a little bit more now, but still doesn't know much. Not a big difference between college me.

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0: 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And a new study revealed high-performance runners, like ones who can complete a sub-4-minute mile, which, by the way, so fast. I can't do that on a bike. A sub-4-minute mile. People that do that enjoy an additional 5 years of healthy life. 5 awful feet, hurting, super tired, out of breath, sweaty years.
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3: 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I put the T in Bitten. Feels weird. Sounds like I'm not from Saline County, which I am. If you say Bitten, I'm like, ugh. Motley Crue, girls, girls, girls, the Point 94.1.

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0: Crimson and Clover, Central Arkansas's classic rock station, Point 94.1, straight out the vault. First time I heard that song, I had no idea it was a cover. Much like a lot of songs in my life, I'm like, oh, that's a cover song? Interesting. But thank you so much, Chris, for that request, man. We appreciate it. And you too, Jake and Mark. Interesting. Two birthday boys wanted me to grab some Joan Jett out the vault, and we did. It's what we can do for you tomorrow night, too, man. Tell us what song you would like. What deep cut? What song, you know, from the past? What, oh, wow, what cover song that people don't know is a cover song? Just send me a message right now on our Facebook, The Point 94.1.
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0: Roseland, Central Arkansas's classic rock station, The Point 94.1. It's Kramer, and a doctor in China just discovered why his patient was experiencing severe ear pain. Now, all of our lives, we heard the story like, oh, you know how many spiders crawl in you while you're sleeping? And you're like, that sounds awful. And then at some point in your life, you're like, that's just an urban legend. No, this guy had a spider in his ear making a nest.
1: Ugh.
0: All that trouble and no superpowers to show for it. We got the big deals.
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Ice Cube's Big 3 is back. The most competitive basketball league on earth is on CBS this Saturday. Big 3 All-Star Dwight Howard and the LA Riot take on Greg Monroe and the Dallas Power. Then in another clash of undefeated teams, Earl Clark and Coach Steven Jackson lead the DMV Trilogy against Montrezl Harrell, Coach Dr. J, and the Chicago Triplets. 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Presented by iHeart. Yeah, yeah, yeah.

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And students at a Missouri college turned algae into an environmentally safe paint. Hey, News and College, I appreciate everything you're doing, but let's have less algae talk in 2026. I think we're done.

0: this is on the Point 94.1. It's Kramer, and Kraft is now developing a TSA compliant container of ranch dressing. But I guess this has to do a lot with everybody coming here for World Cup and trying to go home with ranch. And TSA had to put out a thing about, hey, you can't put it in your check bags. You got to put the ones like that goes to the bottom of the plane. So Kraft's like, now we got you, fam. TSA compliant container of ranch dressing, which I believe is the most American use of science ever.
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It's Kramer wrapping it up for the day. I want you to go out there, enjoy yourself, be better, be present. We'll see you back here tomorrow night on The Point 94.1. 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

Ice Cube's Big 3 is back. The most competitive basketball league on earth is on CBS this Saturday. Big 3 All-Star Dwight Howard and the LA Riot take on Greg Monroe and the Dallas Power. Then in another clash of undefeated teams, Earl Clark and Coach Steven Jackson lead the DMV Trilogy against Montrezl Harrell, Coach Dr. J, and the Chicago Triplets. 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Yeah, yeah, yeah.

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Ice Cube's Big 3 is back. The most competitive basketball league on earth is on CBS this Saturday. Big 3 All-Star Dwight Howard and the LA Riot take on Greg Monroe and the Dallas Power. 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

Ice Cube's Big 3 is back. The most competitive basketball league on earth is on CBS this Saturday. Big 3 All-Star Dwight Howard and the LA Riot take on Greg Monroe and the Dallas Power. Then in another clash of undefeated teams, Earl Clark and Coach Steven Jackson lead the DMV Trilogy against Montrezl Harrell, Coach Dr. J, and the Chicago Triplets. 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Yeah, yeah.

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Ice Cube's Big 3 is back. The most competitive basketball league on earth is on CBS this Saturday. Big 3 All-Star Dwight Howard and the LA Riot take on Greg Monroe and the Dallas Power. Then in another clash of undefeated teams, Earl Clark and Coach Steven Jackson lead the DMV Trilogy against Montrezl Harrell, Coach Dr. J, and the Chicago Triplets. 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

Ice Cube's Big 3 is back. The most competitive basketball league on earth is on CBS this Saturday. Big 3 All-Star Dwight Howard and the LA Riot take on Greg Monroe and the Dallas Power. Then in another clash of undefeated teams, Earl Clark and Coach Steven Jackson lead the DMV Trilogy against Montrezl Harrell, Coach Dr. J, and the Chicago Triplets. 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

0: from the Capitol Smokehouse and Grill Studios, it's Rick and Dawn on The Point 94.1. 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
1: Yes, it is. And a happy Friday Eve to you, Miss Dawn.
2: Good morning.
1: Yes, let me get my number two pencil. The day has not officially started until I have signed on with my number two pencil.
2: On the calendar?
1: Yes. Got to cross those T's, dot those I's. Here we go. Watching the damage. Apparently, the world experienced a couple of serious earthquakes.
2: Four, I think.
1: Well, I know of Venezuela and Japan. You didn't have one at Studio Southwest, did you?
2: No. There were two in Venezuela.
1: Okay.
2: One in Japan, I think one in California.
1: Man.
2: So, yeah, the Ring of Fire was definitely acting up.
1: Now I want to hear Johnny Cash.
2: Right?
1: Yes. 6:04. Let's get the day underway, shall we? According to sources, I've not double-checked this. This is the most popular video ever played during the MTV era. Sledgehammer, Peter Gabriel.

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1: 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All right, Miss Dawn, today, on this day in history, June 25th, I wrote it down wrong.
2: Oh.
1: Yeah.
2: Is that the news? You wrote it down wrong?
1: I did. Well, that would be the news a couple of times every day. 17 years ago today, Michael Jackson died.
2: Oh.
1: It's one of those, Michael Jackson and Prince, Stevie Ray Vaughan. I remember exactly where I was and what I was doing. Birthdays, Carly Simon, 81. Jimmy Walker, Good Times, 79. Ricky Gervais, 65. Linda Cardellini.
2: Who?
1: She was in, she was Velma in Scooby-Doo.
2: Oh, okay.
1: And then she was in that streaming series with, Christina, the gal from Married with Children.
2: Is it me now?
1: Is it just me, or does everybody have brain freeze at this time in the morning?
2: Yes, it's just you. No, everyone does.
1: Okay.
2: But
1: she is 51 today.
2: Did you say Carly Simon? So McKenna Grace from Young Sheldon, she's 20. And Benson Boone is 24.
1: We've not watched it yet. I don't know if you and Mr. Parker have, but the Yellowstone spinoff, Dutton Ranch, is getting a second season.
2: No, is it done with the first season?
1: No, the finale drops on July 3rd.
2: Oh, well, then we'll get to watch it.
1: Yes, I think that's what we're waiting for as well. Hey, it's not the real Ferrari, but a faux Ferrari. A replica of the car used in Ferris Bueller's Day Off is to be given away.
2: Oh.
1: Yeah, it's part of the celebration of the 40th anniversary of the iconic movie. The replica built by Modena Design and Development. I don't know if it's Moderna or Modena. 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
2: Wow.
1: This one's called the Spider California, much like the original Ferrari, but Spider with a Y.
2: Mm-hmm.
1: Now, if you want the original custom replicas that were used in the movie, they'll run you $300,000 to $400,000. They built several for the movie. If you want a genuine Ferrari 250 GT California Spider with an eye, that eye is going to cost you as much as $18 million.
2: Okay. We don't have that in our piggy bank this morning.
1: We do have a chance for you to win tickets to go see to go to Magic Springs. Mm-hmm. And you still have some time on the ticker if you want to get signed up for that VIP package for Hailstorm this weekend. Go to KKPT.com to get registered. You'll get gate admission, reserve seats, and a meet and greet. Going to be announcing the winner later this afternoon. So if you've not done it yet and you'd like to, get over to our website, KKPT.com.
2: Had a couple people asking if you go down to the far left corner, if you're going to have problems. Apparently, there was an 18-wheeler on fire overnight in Texarkana that had everything blocked way back on 30. They have taken care of it, so everybody should be back to normal as you're headed down that direction. Still looking at some red, believe it or not, over there in Brinkley. So if anybody knows what's going on in Brinkley this morning on 40, let us know. 501-614-9410. Christina Applegate.
1: That's it. I knew it was one of the Christinas. And I knew that I could count on everybody on the text line to let me know.
2: Mm-hmm.
1: We caught some sprinkles overnight. It's going to stay in the forecast through today with a high today near 90. Tapering off tonight. Sunshine for tomorrow, Saturday, Sunday. Summer's back with us through the weekend. Tomorrow's high right at 90. Low to mid-90s Saturday, Sunday. Right now, it's cloudy. 74.
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Ice Cube's Big 3 is back. The most competitive basketball league on earth is on CBS this Saturday. Big 3 All-Star Dwight Howard and the LA Riot take on Greg Monroe and the Dallas Power. Then in another clash of undefeated teams, Earl Clark and Coach Steven Jackson lead the DMV Trilogy against Montrezl Harrell, Coach Dr. J, and the Chicago Triplets. The game played the way you love. 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Yeah, yeah, yeah.

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0: 6:37. Rick and Dawn in the morning. Hit it. There it is. Turns out they're redoing the shoulders out there in Brinkley. Yeah, state police is on hand to make sure that everybody plays fair. So be careful getting through there.
1: It's always good to get sexier shoulders.
0: Yeah, right?
1: You don't need shoulder pads.
0: My right one could use some work. Variety show coming your way here in just minutes. Right now, Survivor's Eye of the Tiger on the point.

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2: 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All right, Dawn, this is going to be easy peasy. The phone number from this early 80s classic was an actual phone number. One member of the band said that he saw it on a bathroom wall and called it.
3: Oh.
2: Another member said, that's rubbish. I just made the whole thing up. The girl, the phone number, everything sitting in my backyard.
3: Okay.
2: Text line's open, 501-614-9410. There are kids today that know this phone number that have no connection to this song at all.
3: But they still don't know what 555-1212 is.
2: That's the TV.
3: Yes, that was the magic number they always gave on all the sitcoms when we were younger.
2: Right.
3: What is 501-1212? That's not a phone number.
2: Well, what happened if you called that?
3: They'd probably be mad.
2: Well, you'd have to get the right area code, but regardless. All right, so now we know what's going on up in Brinkley. What else is going on?
3: Right? We got some shoulder work going on. Otherwise, 501-614-9410.
2: 501-614-9410, which is a whole lot different than 867-5309.
3: What?
2: Because I don't think anybody is going to... I haven't even looked at the text line.
3: No, this younger generation just keeps thinking that it calls Jessica and not Jenny.
2: No, it's Jenny, not Jesse. Jennifer. Yeah.
3: Even Spud
2: from Idaho. Imagine that. A guy from Idaho named Spud. He's got a couple of kids. He calls them tater tots.
3: Oh, my goodness.
2: Yeah, so one member of the band said that he wrote this song after seeing this girl's name written on a bathroom wall, so he just called it on a whim, and she answered the phone. And then the other member of the band said, no, it's rubbish. I made the whole thing up sitting in my backyard. The phone number, the girl, everything. So I don't know who to believe. Regardless, Tommy Two Tone had a smash with this back in the early 80s. Mm-hmm. And it's on the way for you next. Oh, by the way, Keller stumped me because I didn't realize that Farrah Fawcett also died on this day.
3: Oh, I did not
2: either. Same day, same year. I guess it was overshadowed by the shock of, you know, the Michael Jackson.
3: Right. I didn't know that either.
2: Farrah Fawcett. She'd been sick for a few years prior, but thanks for the heads up, Keller. All right, Tommy Two Tone, minutes away.
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11: 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I'll give you an actual news headline that's missing something. 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

0: Okay, I'm invoking a new rule for us, Dawn. Mm-hmm. No squish when it comes to the 710 request. Nothing, yes. Nothing squishy. We want the stuff that's going to make you drive faster.
1: Oh, okay.
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1: Other than that hiccup over there in Brinkley where they are replacing the shoulders, 501-614-9410.
2: Okay, I noticed Top sent a text yesterday. It kind of tickled my funny bone because he said, I'm winning. I got up and looked out the window and another day where I don't have to cut the grass.
1: Right.
2: Because it's just not growing as quickly. All right, 710 request time. What's on your mind? 501-614-9410.
3: Don's World. 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Party time.
1: I'm sure Montana Highway Patrol was wondering what was on this guy's mind when they had to pull over a giant banana this past week. So, yeah, giant banana car. I don't know if you've seen it. But they posted their pictures on social media and said, we've stopped speeders, we've stopped distracted drivers, even a few unusual vehicles. But this one stands out. The big banana car was stopped cruising near Billings today. While it may be appealing, traffic laws still apply to fruit.
2: Hmm.
1: Yeah. The guy who owns it says for the first 8 or 9 years that he owned the banana car, he was the most pulled over man in America, but it's usually because people wanted to see what it was. But this time it was actually because he had stuff blocking his license plate, by the way, that says split on it. And so it was an actual reason. They didn't give him a ticket or anything, but yeah, they did ask questions. He's from England, by the way. It started out as a 93 Ford F-150.
2: Wait, he's from England?
1: Yeah.
2: Okay, so it's not a banana car. It's a banana.
1: Okay, so it started out as a 93 Ford F-150, and they converted it into a banana in 2011.
2: Hmm.
1: I've seen it. It came through here about 6 months ago.
2: Really?
1: Yeah.
2: Okay.
1: So, it's a thing. He lets people sit in it. He takes it all over the place. But, yeah, I don't think he's ever had someone really pull him over for a real reason before.
2: I think I'm going to get myself an antique tow truck, paint it red, and call it Mater.
1: That sounds like a really unique idea.
2: Yeah. Just came to me.
1: And y'all can be
2: day.
1: A fruit salad together.
2: Just came to me one day. All right, Carrie's got the 710 request.
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We know where the money went. Generally shows up in a cardboard box on our front porch. It's the Point 94.1, 710, sun's up. Let's get the day rocking and rolling with Joe Jett. Good morning, you beautiful people.

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1: We got a double doozy on 530 southbound, exit 30. We've got two single vehicle accidents. One at 29.8, one at 30. So 530 southbound, right outside of Whitehall as you're headed down, right after Redfield, you're going to see both of those accidents. And they have been pulled over to the left shoulder and pulled over to the right shoulder. So as you're going through there, it's going to be a little bit like Frogger. So be extra careful. Also got lots of people letting us know about Brinkley now over there working on the shoulders. If you're going through there, it's not an accident like it was yesterday. It is lots of construction work. So watch out for the people out doing that. And if you want to, you could wave at them and say hi and stuff. Let them know that you see them. Also got some slowdown there at Alexander, but otherwise, 501-614-9410.
2: All right, looking at the map here, as far as your forecast goes, it's weird. I saw this map, and it showed this green air blob, and it sort of angles down right through studio.
1: Right?
2: Pardon me, Studio Southwest.
1: Mm-hmm.
2: But nothing up our way. In fact, we've got sunshine right now. I don't know what it's like where you are. There is a minimal chance of rain in the forecast for today. That's going to carry into the afternoon, but looks like everything clears out by tonight. Today's high, upper 80s. Tomorrow, sunshine right around 90. Saturday, Sunday, sunshine, low to mid-90s. That was Carrie's 710 request, though. Meant to say that.
1: Dustin said, does the no squishy start tomorrow?
2: Yeah, well, see, I mean, squishy for, you know, this time of day are the slow, grindy love songs. Okay, we need that motivational dance in your seat kind of thing.
1: Mm-hmm.
2: So, there we go. And the guys at Arts Marine want to hear some Hendrix for motivation. So I'm going to have to drill down which Hendrix they want to hear. I'll let you decide. Talk amongst yourselves.
1: Okay.
2: Today is a very special day for some of our Arkansans. Yesterday was a special day for some of our Arkansans. And Monday is going to be a special day for even more of our Arkansans.
1: Mm-hmm.
2: Today is I-Day at the United States Naval Academy. And we've had several from Central Arkansas and across the state that are going to be there today.
1: Mm-hmm.
2: West Point is having their R-Day on Monday. And yesterday was the Air Force Academy's I-Day. I guess they call it I-Day.
1: All of them will be getting flu shots now.
2: Yeah, well, I mean, I keep track of these things, and there were several high school kids in Arkansans that are going to the Air Force Academy, West Point, the Naval Academy, the Merchant Marine Academy, and the Coast Guard Academy. So, well done, moms and dads. Mm-hmm. You done good. Congratulations to Jim. He was the recipient of our Paper Crown of Knowledge from yesterday. He knew that, several of you did, 35 to 40 baseballs end up in the stand at every Major League Baseball game. Several of you said foul balls. They may or may not end up in the stands. Mm. But for those of you that said baseballs that end up in the stands, you got the consolation crown. There can only be one winner.
1: And Jim was it.
2: Jim was it. So Jim's getting his paper crown. Something else I was going to say. I got to get back to Fruitcake Dave. He wants to answer to a question.
1: All right, he wants to know about firing squad.
2: Yeah, see, I wasn't going to bring that up on the air, Dawn. Way to be a Debbie Downer.
1: Like, what are we asking about for?
2: Just start calling you Downer Dawn. I don't know. You know how Fruitcake Dave is. Oh, I have a thought. Oh, a chicken.
1: Well, like, what is he watching?
2: I know. All right, let's get to it.
0: The Electric Cooperatives of Arkansas present Triviadiculous with Rick and Dawn on The Point 94.1. This is your chance at a genuine paper crown of knowledge. Electric Cooperatives of Arkansas, better connected together. Nothing matters more.
2: All right, since Dawn's already, you know, broken the ice, Dave, yes, there have been, to answer your question. It's not just a military thing. All right, here's your question for today. You ready?
1: Mm-hmm.
2: More than 60% of adults hope to do this.
1: Does it involve a firing squad?
2: No, stop. Dawn. Don't make me turn off your microphone.
1: What?
2: More than 60% of adults hope to do this. Text line's open, 501-614-9410.
1: 90% of the text line is thinking it's retire.
2: Well, we're all going to, whether we want to or not. Wait, do they want us to retire?
1: No. I think they mean they want to retire, especially if early is the next word.
2: Take a cruise to Alaska. Wow. Yeah, I don't.
1: Speaking of which.
2: Oh, that's what I was going to ask you. So the USA plays tonight. Mm-hmm. I will not be watching the game because it starts, I think, at 8 o'clock in our time. Mm-hmm. But since you lived there, mm-hmm. when did the country of Turkey become Turkey-ay?
1: It's always spelled that way. That's the Turkish way of spelling it.
2: But for some reason, in the last few years...
1: It's still pronounced Turkey.
2: Not according to people with the World Cup and the Olympics.
1: They're confused. It's still Turkey.
2: But they all pronounce it Turkey-ay. So the USA plays Turkey-ay. First time I heard that was during the Olympics, and I thought, is there a new country? Is there Turkey, and then there's Turkey-ay?
1: Hey, Canadians moved over there. And
2: like your Kansas and our Kansas?
1: Mm-hmm, right. No, it's still Turkey, but...
2: Is that how the Turkish people pronounce it?
1: That's how they spell it. It's T-U-R-K-I-Y-E.
2: So Turkish people pronounce their country Turkey.
1: Mm, yeah.
2: Well, then what are these lunkheads announcing these sports doing?
1: I don't know.
2: Okay.
1: It's that whole Qatar argument, too. When did we start calling it Qatar?
2: I heard another one yesterday because Qatar was playing Morocco. And some English lady was calling the game that I was watching with Canada. And she kept calling it Qatar. I'm like, okay, here we go. You have more ways to pronounce a country that doesn't even have that many letters in it.
1: Right.
2: All right. The question is, more than 60% of adults hope to do this.
1: Kim says, participate in an Easter egg hunt.
2: That's not true, Kim.
1: And Cindy insists that you are not crazy.
2: Did that subject come up at some point?
1: I don't know, but she said you're not crazy, Rick.
2: She must be watching World Cup soccer as well. Yeah. Oh, and here's another one. So, Ivory Coast. Mm-hmm. All right, the country in Africa. Mm-hmm. Apparently, they are... Côte d'Ivoire.
1: What?
2: That's what they're calling. That's what the announcers are calling it in World Cup.
1: Is that English?
2: It's French. They're not the Ivory Coast anymore. Turkey, eh? All right. More than 60% of adults hope to do this. Trick or treat. Have grandkids. Win an argument with their spouse.
1: Côte d'Ivoire?
2: Yeah, that's it. Sure, let's go with that. Grow up one day. No, Ken. I think you reach a point when you don't have to grow up if you don't want to. More me time. Play an instrument. Wake up.
1: Is that where Djibouti is?
2: What?
1: Is that where Djibouti is?
2: Dawn.
1: What?
2: You have the internet at your fingertips.
1: I'm looking at it right now. It apparently says they are like the home of world capital of like chocolate.
2: Okay. So it was Dubai.
1: Is it? No, that's just that Dubai chocolate.
2: See. All right, I do see a correct answer. Mm-hmm. More than 60% of adults hope to live to be at least 100. Ta-da! I don't know how I feel about that. I mean, it's not like we have a choice. You're either going to or you're not. Turkey-ay. See, I thought I would ask you because you and Mr. Parker were stationed there at one point, and I thought, okay, why not ask the locals? It's the Qatar argument.
1: Mm-hmm, it's the same thing.
2: People in Qatar pronounce the name of their country Qatar, not Qatar. Gutter, cutter.
1: Cutter.
2: It's just. Listen, you bunch of rubbish announcers. Drink your tea. And don't bother sticking your pinky out. You're not impressing anybody.
1: Apparently, you're not the only one asking this because it looks like there's a couple of newspapers that are like, Turkey or Turkey A? Who are we playing?
2: Right. We playing Kansas or Arkansas? 726.
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0: Ice Cube's Big 3 is back. The most competitive basketball league on earth is on CBS this Saturday. Big 3 All-Star Dwight Howard and the LA Riot take on Greg Monroe and the Dallas Power. Then in another clash of undefeated teams, Earl Clark and Coach Steven Jackson lead the DMV Trilogy against Montrezl Harrell, Coach Dr. J, and the Chicago Triplets. 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

0: tonight, so I'm making an executive decision that they need to stop hiring tea sippers to announce sporting events. You guys all sound ridiculous. Ask and answer Triviadiculous from the Electric Cooperatives of Arkansas. More than 60% of adults, the number that was given was 63% of adults, according to this survey. Mm. Hope to make it, live to be 100. I'm not really sure it's about the miles on the tires, but how comfortable the ride is. All right, Dawn, any traffic?
1: We do have a little bit. If you are coming off of 67 right there onto 40 in front of the big churches, we're starting to see some stack over there before you get on to 30. 530 northbound, slowing down just a little bit. The south interchange. Bryant, Alexander, Shannon Hills, you guys already know as you're coming out of Slane County that it's going to be slow going. And do still have all the construction going on 40 west as you're headed towards Brinkley, right before the Brinkley exit. And they're still taking care of those two accidents north of Whitehall, one at 29.8, the other one at mile marker 30. One's on the left shoulder, one's on the right shoulder. I don't know if they're both dodging something or dodging each other. I don't know how it happened that we have two separate accidents with one car involved in each one, but on separate sides of the road. Either way, be extra careful. 501-614-9410.
0: 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As a matter of fact, our winner from yesterday already had season passes. So you may win a four-pack today to Magic Springs. 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
1: 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Mm-hmm. Here we go, Dawn. It was on this day in history. 17 years ago, we lost both Michael Jackson and, as it turns out, Farrah Fawcett. Birthdays, Carly Simon, 81. Jimmy Walker, Good Times, 79. Ricky Gervais. Can he go back to hosting award shows again?
2: I think he's going to.
1: He is 65. Linda Cardellini, who starred with Christina Applegate. Thank you very much. Several of you. She was in that streaming show. She was also Velma on the movie Scooby-Doo.
2: Today is National Handshake Day. Do you know that? It's also National Catfish Day. I don't know if that's the catfish that people do on the internet or the catfish you eat, but today is also McKenna Grace from Young Sheldon's birthday. She is 20, and Vincent Boone is 24.
1: Let's do that. Let's celebrate National Catfish Day and fool everybody.
2: Okay.
1: On social media. Not the real Ferrari, but a faux Ferrari. It's a replica of the car that they used in Ferris Bueller's Day Off, and it's to be given away. It's part of the celebration of the 40th anniversary of the movie. The replica built by Modena Design and Development in California is one of four fiberglass replicas called the Moderna Spider with Y, three of which are drivable, one is not. And I did not know this until I read this article, but they did not use a genuine Ferrari 250 GT California Spider in the movie Ferris Bueller's Day Off.
2: What did they use, a kit car?
1: Yeah.
2: Oh.
1: They use custom replicas, which if you want one of those, because it was in the movie, one of those will cost you between $300,000 and $400,000. If you want a genuine Ferrari 250 GT California Spider, that's going to cost you about $18
2: million. Wow.
1: Right? What do you do with a car like that? Do you just walk out in your shop and just drive garage and just look at it? I mean, nobody wants... I wouldn't want to drive that. I'd be terrified.
2: I'd want to drive it, but very slowly.
1: Yeah, well, nobody's
2: going to... somewhere where no one can touch it.
1: That's not just a no. 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
1: 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Any diamonds?
2: I am checking on the diamonds, and I don't see... the only diamonds that we may have right now are the ones at Robert Irwin's showroom. So if you want to see diamonds today, head on over there. You know, I think that's actually the guy answer to, I don't want to spend money on that, is, well, yours is half off, so it's fine. We do have some slowdown if you are coming off of McCain onto 40 there at the big churches, and then on to 30 in turn two, and lots of slowdown going on right now there in Maumelle on 365. I don't know what's going on over there, you guys. But also some slowdown coming off of 30 there in Saline County on to 430 northbound. If you see anything we need to add to the list, 501-614-9410.
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Oh, man, what a beautiful morning. Crepe myrtles are blooming. It looks good out the window. At the studio, Central Arkansas. I don't know. It's 8:08. Rick and Dawn in the morning. She's a beauty. It's the Tubes on the Point. Good morning, you beautiful people.

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1: By the way, are the boss and I the only people who have a dog that look at you with one eye?
2: No.
1: Okay. She's always eyeballing.
3: What are you eating, Dad? What are you eating?
1: All right, yeah. Dawn.
2: She probably needs readers.
1: No. She wants whatever it is I'm having.
2: Well, if you happen to be over in Jacksonville, then you may see some slowdown going on right now there at the Vandenberg overpass. And it is basically just construction, it looks like, at this point, that's causing people to slow down just a tad bit. If you do see something else going on, though, we do have a couple of the orange barrels knocked over, it looks like. Then let us know, 501-614-9410.
1: 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Checking your forecast for today, there is a chance of showers in the forecast for today with a high in the upper 80s. However, tomorrow, Saturday, and Sunday look spectacular. Sunshine tomorrow with a high around 90. Low to mid-90s for Saturday and Sunday. Right now, we've got sunshine, 78, looking good. Speaking of TDR, and I'm so sorry, his lovely bride sent us a text this morning that today is his birthday.
2: What?
1: Yes, TDR. He didn't say anything. I know. Well, he wouldn't, but his lovely bride did. Mm. Today, he is officially a member of the 5-0 Club. So, TDR. Happy birthday to you, squash tomatoes and stew, bread and butter in a gutter. Happy birthday to TDR. There you go.
2: And many more.
1: All right, we've got a 4-pack of tickets for you to go to Magic Springs.
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1: And you can thank Miss Melissa from yesterday because she was our winner yesterday. But she said, I've already got season passes, so pass them on to the next person. 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All right, Miss Dawn, what's our question?
2: Well, it is a Thursday question. People get more of what done on Thursdays than any other day of the week. I think it should be pretty easy. 501-614-9410. Get what done more on Thursday than any other day of the week?
1: Pop over here and take a look at this.
2: I got an answer. Ooh, it's moving fast. It is not housework. It is not bills paid or laundry or errands or any of that.
1: Text in to win, by the way. 501-614-9410.
2: Oh, we have a winner.
1: But, we do?
2: Yeah. I don't know what their name is.
1: That's really the answer?
2: No.
1: I mean...
2: No, the answer is work.
1: I mean work. So housework's not work?
2: No, we're talking about work.
1: Work.
2: Mm-hmm.
1: Oh, I see.
2: More people show up to work, do work, get more work done on Thursday than any other day of the week, apparently. LinkedIn says it's because you're fully engaged in the work week by this point, but you're no longer distracted by the fact that you're coming back from the weekend. So, yeah, this was a LinkedIn answer. They did
1: say that. Yeah, I don't understand anything that you said.
2: Really? Well, apparently, you're not distracted by Friday yet. You feel like you've got some gumption to get to Friday because you're almost there. But you're no longer distracted by the fact that it's Monday and you really wish you weren't back at work yet.
1: See, Thursday was always my favorite day of the week.
2: Mm-hmm.
1: Because I knew that once you get past Thursday...
2: Well, Thursdays are considered catch-up days. So you get more work done on Thursday because you're trying to catch up from...
1: And then, see, you get through Thursday, and then you can coast right through Friday, right into the weekend. And Thursday was always the best day for TV back in the day.
2: Huh. Justin hates Mondays?
1: Yeah, there's no reason to hate any day of the week.
2: Well, we have a winner, but...
1: Okay, we'll have to cross-check, double-check, make sure that we're all square with Signal Media Legal. So if you've not won in the last 30 days, you can win this four-pack of Magic Springs passes. Otherwise, we'll have to move on to the next one, okay?
2: Ken said error 500.
1: That was yesterday. All right, it's 8:20.
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The most competitive basketball league on earth is on CBS this Saturday. Big 3 All-Star Dwight Howard and the LA Riot take on Greg Monroe and the Dallas Power. Then in another clash of undefeated teams, Earl Clark and Coach Steven Jackson lead the DMV Trilogy against Montrezl Harrell, Coach Dr. J, and the Chicago Triplets. 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Presented by iHeart. Yeah, yeah.

0: done, Robert Kirk. He's got a four-pack of passes to go to Magic Springs. Good job. And thank you, Melissa, for letting us pass those on to somebody else.
1: I have a big announcement to make in a minute.
0: Okay, it's 8:32. Diesel, Sausalito summer night. And Dawn's big announcement next on The Point 94.1.

0: think those guys are Norwegian. Mm-hmm. I think. Norway? Or is it Nederlander?
1: I don't know.
2: Are they from the Netherlands?
0: Well, since we're repronouncing countries.
2: They're Nederlanders if they're...
0: Well, I know. I believe so. Okay. What's going on with traffic? Dawn's got a traffic update from the Point 94.1.
2: I do.
0: Don't you?
2: I do. There's actually a diamond. Should be just about wrapped up, though. 270 West. So about 2.5 miles north of I-30 there near Rockport. They've moved everything over to the right side on 270, but just about got it taken care of. Still got some slowdown there if you happen to be headed towards Brinkley on 40 because they are restructuring the shoulders. And if you see anything else going on, 501-614-9410.
0: So some shoulder reconstruction. Mm-hmm. Okay. Mm-hmm. Josh had a great point. He said, if we're going to do this, you know, Turkey A. Mm-hmm. Are we going to start calling Germany Deutschland?
2: I mean, we could.
0: Yeah, we could. Mm-hmm. España, France. All right, what's your big announcement?
2: All right. Do you know who Reed Timmer is?
0: This sounds very serious, doesn't it? No, but that name sounds familiar. Should I know?
2: He's the Storm Chaser.
0: Okay.
2: He's a movie coming out.
0: That's just your announced. Big announcement?
2: Yes, August 21st.
0: Let me guess. It's about tornadoes.
2: It's about chasing tornadoes.
0: Hmm. Is this the guy that's on HBO?
2: Listen. You hear that tornado?
0: Mm-hmm.
2: Yeah, so... It goes all the way back to when he was a kid and, like, talking to his mom, getting some background on him. But then some of the bigger storms that they've chased and the tornadoes that they've recorded and all the work he's been doing, yeah. If you see Reed Timmer show up in an area when you have a storm happening, then you know it's about to go down.
0: Is this a movie done in a documentary?
2: Or it is documentary format,
0: okay.
2: Yeah.
0: Okay, all right. Because I was going to say, we've already seen that movie.
2: It's a live-action documentary, and it's...
0: Okay.
2: And it's not...
0: I'm sorry.
2: It's not Twister. If that's what you're...
0: The best
2: asking.
0: Part of that whole movie was that cow.
2: Was the cow flying around,
0: that,
2: yeah.
0: That was the best... Because I tried to watch that with the kids. Well, the kid. Because mm-hmm. he said to me several years ago, Dad, I've never seen Twister. I said, okay, well, let's watch it. And I got about 10 minutes in. I go, why did I ever think this was a good movie?
2: Yeah, so...
0: And I've not seen the remake.
2: It's not bad.
0: Twister 2?
2: Yeah, it's not bad. Okay. Twisters? It's not bad, but no, this one is going to be more about... I don't know how to explain it. I'll share it to the Facebook page so everybody can take a look at it.
0: Is this the guy that's on HBO?
2: Reed Timmer? No.
0: Okay, because...
2: He's an active storm chaser.
0: Well, so is the guy on HBO. But, or the show that's on HBO, because the boss is watching some of that. I walk back. It never surprises me that what she's watching. And I walk back and I look around the TV and she's like, oh, I'm watching this guy. I was watching some of this when I was at, when she went up to Washington to see the kids. And she said, I just found it. It's on HBO. And it was it's a show about storm chasers.
2: Mm.
0: I'm like, what? What?
2: Maybe I need to go look at it.
0: Mm. You gals. What are you streaming right now? Because I've got one for those that...
2: Diesel, by the way, is Nederlander.
0: Nederlander. Mm-hmm. Okay. So they're Dutch.
2: Mm-hmm.
0: If you've not seen The Agency and you've got Paramount, it's very good. And they just came out with season 2, and there's 10 episodes per season, and it's got a great cast.
2: Okay, I thought I saw that it had a season 2, because we were flipping through the other day, and I was like, wait.
0: Have you seen season 1?
2: Yes.
0: Okay, yeah, season 2's out, and the whole season is out, so you're not having to wait for more episodes.
2: Okay, good.
0: Yeah, it's very good. All right, Dawn's big announcement. What's the name of this thing that's coming out?
2: Never Stop Chasing.
0: Never Stop Chasing.
2: Mm-hmm.
0: Okay.
2: But I'll share it to the Facebook page.
0: 842. Rick
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0: hopefully with a smile on your face. Get through it, okay? Because the only way you're getting to the weekend is through Thursday. Right, Dawn?
1: Mm-hmm.
0: Okay, so I just want to point out something. It's the point 94.1.
1: That's what you want to point out?
0: 38 special. Well, just in case people are confused about what they're listening to, who they're listening to. So there's a trend line with you ladies. You do tend to gravitate towards doom and gloom disaster shows.
1: I mean, occasionally. Mm-hmm.
0: 'Cause every...
1: Sometimes I watch silly stuff just to watch silly stuff.
0: Yeah. I mean, you have a wide palate when it comes to entertainment.
1: Mm-hmm.
0: Yeah.
1: Yeah, so, I mean, sometimes, but did you watch the preview?
0: Not yet. I was doing some other things, but from time to time, every night before when the boss is going to bed, she'll put on, one of those Wives with Knives shows or Man in a Van show, And then at some point the next day, she's like, I don't know what my deal was. I was having these nightmares all night. Okay.
1: I don't think I have that problem, unless I eat something weird before I go to sleep.
0: I mean, is it just me, guys, or are we on a theme here?
1: I mean, we got his. Oh, Dustin said his wife watches a lot of serial killer stuff.
0: See. And now we're on a tornado trend.
1: I'm just saying, I've always been on a tornado.
0: I was up until I saw one running through my neighborhood.
1: Right, because you're in that neighborhood. But I was going to say, probably since that tornado that I went and covered in Stuttgart.
0: Was it
1: 20 years ago?
0: Yeah.
1: And I saw all of the weird stuff when it happened. I mean, just weird, oddball. Yeah. You never expect things. I take that back. I've been fascinated with tornadoes since I was in sixth grade, and we had four of them headed towards us, and there was one that ended up across the street, and I will never forget that feeling. And it was in the backyard of the school that I went to, across the street from our neighborhood, and I thought, what in the world is that thing?
0: Up until 2023.
1: And why do I have to hang in this bathtub?
0: Up until 2023. You remember the one that came through, might be the same one you were talking about. Now it's longer ago than that. The one that came through in the late 90s.
1: Mm-hmm.
0: So it was running through parallel to, we were in Jacksonville at the time. And me and my neighbor, HL, were out in the street looking for it.
1: Mm-hmm.
0: Like a couple of dopes, okay? And the boss is calling me furiously from work. You know, I've been trying to get a hold of you. Where are you?
1: Where are you?
0: Out in the street. Why are you out in the street? HL and I are looking for the tornado. She's like, you need to get the kids in the bathtub, get a mattress on their head, blah, blah.
1: That was the late 90s. I was on the air.
0: Okay.
1: On Cantrell, and when we worked at the other place. And that's when my daughter said, the tomatoes are coming.
0: Oh, no.
1: Yeah.
0: So, as it passed and moved on, I'm standing in our kitchen looking out the kitchen window, and I see this white thing just thunk like a lawn dart flying to stick in the ground in the backyard. Well, after it stopped raining, I went out there and looked, and it was a chunk of sheetrock.
1: Wow.
0: From somebody's house that stuck in the ground like a lawn dart. But the sheetrock was soaking wet, but stayed in one piece.
1: Mm-hmm.
0: And I was finding bank statements and stuff like that from people in Arkadelphia.
1: Yes.
0: Well,
1: was 96.
0: I thought it was 97.
1: Might have been 97.
0: Either one.
1: But because Mr. Parker's first thing that he had to go do with his squadron was they went to Arkadelphia to help with the cleanup from all that.
0: And from that point on, for the next 20 years, every time it got cloudy, we had this ginormous weather bug of the state of Arkansas in one of the corners of whatever it was you were watching.
1: Yes.
0: Because everybody went wall-to-wall coverage with weather. Because every TV station in town was your Arkansas source for weather.
1: All weather, all the time.
0: All weather, all the time.
1: You know what we do really good besides weather?
0: What's that?
1: We have an accident on 30 eastbound.
0: No. Well,
1: and
0: on.
1: I'm losing my voice again. Anyway, mile marker 128. So it's been pulled over to the right lane, right shoulder. But yeah, if you are coming in from Sling County, then right before you take the turn there at Mabelville to go to northbound on 430, right there on 30 east, you're going to see that accident. So two vehicle accident. So yeah, besides weather, you know, you also do that pretty well.
0: All right, Miss Dawn, tomorrow Betsy's in.
1: Yay!
0: I know.
1: All right. Well, I'm going to go get something.
0: Please.
1: Some hot tea, maybe.
0: Oh, gosh.
1: As Patrick says of Frog, I have seen, Dave, I've seen that too. Pine needle stuck in a telephone pole.
0: Pretty wicked stuff.
1: You would never
0: think
1: it happened, but it did. But yeah.
0: Pretty wicked stuff.
1: All right. Do something nice for somebody today. Like, go adopt a pet. Okay? Bye.
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0: trying to get psyched up for summer, but knowing deep down it's just doing more chores outside. 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

0: Billy Joel from the Point 94.1. Checking your forecast for today. Looks like any chance of rain, maybe minimal at tops. Today's going to be actually a nice day. Upper 80s. Clouds rolling through. We've got sunshine tomorrow, Saturday, Sunday. Tomorrow's high right around 90. Going to be in the mid to upper 90s Saturday and Sunday. And looks good as we get into the first part of next week, at least at this point. We've got clouds now. It is 79.
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Ice Cube's Big 3 is back. The most competitive basketball league on earth is on CBS this Saturday. Big 3 All-Star Dwight Howard and the LA Riot take on Greg Monroe and the Dallas Power. 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

0: Those were the days, weren't they? When you could rock them, rock and roll all night. Nowadays, we're just lucky if we can sleep all night. All right. It's the Point 94.1. That'll do it for us. We're back with you first thing tomorrow morning at 6 to wrap up your work week, get you into the weekend. What's hot at Capital Smokehouse and Grill? What's on the menu today? Oh, today's poppy seed chicken. 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Do stop by for lunch if you want some rib sticky goodness. Capital Smokehouse and Grill. Happy to have them on board as our studio sponsors. Dawn and I'll see you first thing tomorrow morning, so be sure to get home safely to the ones you love most. Until then, have a great day, everybody.
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1: Good Thursday morning. It's 10:08. We're coming to you live in Benton today. We're at the big lot at Chris Crane Dodge Jeep Ram. It's right off Alcoa exit in Benton. We're going to be here till 3 o'clock today. I got Tom Petty coming up next for you. Let's get this Thursday rolling. BigLotBenton.com. They've got a beautiful day here in Benton. They've got a lot full of pre-owned vehicles, 30 acres of cars. Just need to come by and see them, and Big Steve will take care of you. Tom Petty's next on The Point.
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2: It's 10:22. We're live in Benton today at the Big Lot at Chris Crane Dodge Jeep Ram, and we're here till 3 o'clock today if you're in Saline County. Or even if you're not, come on down and see us. BigLotBenton.com. They've got a lot full of vehicles, and they'll make deals. You won't believe the selection they've got. You just got to come by here and check it out. They've got a little bit of everything. You're looking for something fuel efficient. You're looking for something sporty. You're looking for something bigger. They've got it all right here at the Big Lot in Benton. Hole in the headline right around the corner first. Let's hear some ZZ Top on The Point.
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1: 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To avoid being busted for his crime, man tries to cut blank into small pieces.

0: To avoid being busted for his crime, man tries to cut blank into small pieces. 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
0: All right, hole in the headline. To avoid being busted for his crime, man tries to cut blank into small pieces, a gun, an ATM, or a BMW. Gremlin Mark, 2 days in a row. Yeah, congratulations. The honor roll today, Elliot Bachman, Fruitcake Dave, Jeremy, Kevin, Karen number 2, Dustin, Linda 13, Craig, Kenrock. They all guessed C. Residents in a German neighborhood were awakened late one night by the high-pitched squeal of a saw. Police arrived to find a 20-something-year-old man cutting his BMW into pieces. An investigation revealed the car had been involved in a hit-and-run accident. The suspect had spent several weeks trying to cut the car apart, but he didn't get far enough. There was still enough evidence. Why didn't you just sell it?
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1: Yeah, it's 10:53. We're live at Benton today at the big lot at Chris Crane Dodge Jeep Ram, and we're going to be here till 3 o'clock if you want to come on by. They're not going to miss a deal. It's the end of the month, and they're ready to make some deals today. BigLotBenton.com. Right now, Kenny Loggins on The Point.
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1: It's 11:08. We're live in Benton today. We're at the Big Lot at Chris Crane Dodge Jeep Ram right off the Alcoa exit in Benton. Here till 3 o'clock today. That was Simple Minds and Don't You Forget About Me. Makes me think about the Breakfast Club for some reason. Don't know why. Coming up next. Well, another long block of classic rock. We're going to kick that off with AC/DC. End of the month here at the Big Lot. They're not going to turn any deals down. 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They can do that for you. They need your trade-in. 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
1: 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We start there tonight. Big Shane Thornton is at TC's Midtown Grill. Also tonight, Jason Burnett at Revival Restaurant and Beer Garden in Benton. And tonight, the fabulous Freddie Mercury tribute performing at Bridge Street Live in Hot Springs. 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And Tudor Deal and the Noise Complaint will be playing at the Handlebar in Russellville Friday. 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Amy Garland and Nick Devlin at 3. Ben and Doug at 6. That's at the Oyster Bar Saturday night. Rebels Reloaded at Hot Tails and Cocktails in Cabot Saturday. Southern Frayed playing Wine Night in Bryant Saturday night. That's Chuck the Promo Guy's band. Hailstorm, the big show at Magic Springs Saturday night. The Stanley Outdoor Street Concert at the Handlebar in Russellville featuring Mike Ryan, Covington Creek, and Malibu Moon. And Gunshine up in Dover at Brookstock Events on Saturday. Also, Big Shane and Justin Keith at the Blitz Pig in Hot Springs Saturday night as well. Sunday night, the Open Jam with the $10,000 Mistake at TC's Midtown Grill. Also, Andy Tanis at River Bottom Winery in Roland on Sunday. 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
2: 11:29, coming to you live at Benton today from the big lot at Chris Crane Dodge Jeep Ram right off the Alcoa exit. We're here till 3 today. Iris just sent me a little video of a lamp, and it looks kind of fragile. No, it's not a leg. It looks like a deer head. Interesting. Thanks for sharing that. BigLotBenton.com. 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They probably got it. If they don't, they can get it. Yeah. 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

Ice Cube's Big 3 is back. The most competitive basketball league on earth is on CBS this Saturday. Big 3 All-Star Dwight Howard and the LA Riot take on Greg Monroe and the Dallas Power. Then in another clash of undefeated teams, Earl Clark and Coach Steven Jackson lead the DMV Trilogy against Montrezl Harrell, Coach Dr. J, and the Chicago Triplets. The game played the way you love. 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Yeah, yeah, yeah.

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1: It's 11:42. We're live in Benton today. We're at the big lot at Chris Crane Dodge Jeep Ram right off Alcoa in Benton here till 3. Got the double shot lunch right around the corner. Got Kansas next. BigLotBenton.com. End of the month. They're ready to make some deals. Yeah, you can even get zero down on some deals. So you need to come by and talk to them. Also, if you're out and about today, why don't you stop by Rock City Harley-Davidson? You know, the Point 94.1 Rock City Harley-Davidson want to send you to Sturgis. 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That includes Sammy Hagar, Rob Zombie, 38 Special, Miranda Lambert, Jackal, Lita Ford, and many, many more. You could win that Sturgis getaway from Rock City Harley-Davidson, Old Arkansas Alarm, TC's Midtown Grill, The Yard King, Mountain View Chevrolet, and the Point 94.1. Just go by there and scan that QR code. Here at the Big Lot in Benton till 3 today. 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
1: 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It's right off the Alcoa exit in Benton. We're going to be here till 3 o'clock today. BigLotBenton.com. End of the month. They're ready to make some deals. And also, we're going to be back down in this area on Saturday. Point 94.1's Mike Kennedy. Saturday, 10 to 1. He's going to be at Freedom Homes of Alexander, just up the street off I-30 in Alexander, broadcasting live. 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Freedom Homes, they're going to have free snow cones, burgers, hot dogs. You could win a Blackstone grill or a TV. That's coming up Saturday. If you miss me today at the Big Lot, you can catch Mike down here in Saline County on Saturday. Two from Great White coming up next on The Point.
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your boss may repeat themselves all day, but we don't. The Point 94.1 is cranking up the classic rock with a no-repeat workday. One song after another, and never the same song twice.

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1: We're live at the Big Lot at Chris Crane Dodge Jeep Ram right off Alcoa in Benton. We're going to be here till 3. It's the double shot lunch. How about two from Skinner?
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Ice Cube's Big 3 is back. The most competitive basketball league on earth is on CBS this Saturday. Big 3 All-Star Dwight Howard and the LA Riot take on Greg Monroe and the Dallas Power. Then in another clash of undefeated teams, Earl Clark and Coach Steven Jackson lead the DMV Trilogy against Montrezl Harrell, Coach Dr. J, and the Chicago Triplets. The game played the way you love. 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Yeah, yeah, yeah.

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1: Hey, it's 12:37. We're live today in Benton, the big lot at Chris Crane Dodge Jeep Ram. We'll be here till 3 today, biglotbenton.com. Let's go ahead and do a couple from Paul McCartney.
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1: It's 12:46. Two from Paul McCartney. They're coming up live in Glasgow. Yeah, it's the Double Shot Lunch coming to you live from the big lot at Chris Crane Dodge Jeep Ram. That's right off the Alcoa exit in Benton. We're going to be here till 3 this afternoon if you want to stop by biglotbenton.com. End of the month, and they're making deals. Unbelievable deals. If you're looking for a vehicle, come by and talk to them. Got two from Fleetwood Mac on the way next for you on The Point.
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1: It's 1:31. We're live at Benton today, first of all, at the big lot of Chris Crane Dodge Jeep Ram, right off the Alcoa exit in Benton. I do have a traffic issue to report, and thankfully to the text line, I have some context. I saw a slowdown on I-30 eastbound about halfway between Rockport and the 70 interchange, the Highway 70 interchange. And thanks to Gary, mile marker 103, there's a golf cart in the highway, and that's causing that slowdown that I'm seeing on the traffic map. So that's mile marker 103, I-30 eastbound. It's down there below Highway 70, coming out of Rockport. We have a golf cart in the highway.

Ice Cube's Big 3 is back. The most competitive basketball league on earth is on CBS this Saturday. Big 3 All-Star Dwight Howard and the LA Riot take on Greg Monroe and the Dallas Power. Then in another clash of undefeated teams, Earl Clark and Coach Steven Jackson lead the DMV Trilogy against Montrezl Harrell, Coach Dr. J, and the Chicago Triplets. The game played the way you love. 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Presented by iHeart. Yeah, yeah, yeah.

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1: And your School of Rock gets brought to you by the Good Feet Store. Get the Good Feet feeling today. The Good Feet Store in Conway off Elsinger Boulevard next to Target and Benton off I-30 and the shops at Benton next to All Aboard. A little fun trivia for you today. Just playing for bragging rights since I'm not in the studio to answer the phone. We got a birthday today. You can text in your answer 501-614-9410. David is turning 72 years old today. Born this day in 1954. David plays keys. He's a keyboardist for this band who's still out there touring. Matter of fact, they just played Little Rock a couple of years ago. A guy named David, he's a keyboard player for a rock band that's recently been in Little Rock, and it seems like they're always on tour. He's 72 years old today. What band does he play for? Point 94.1.
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1: All right. Congratulations to Zach and Stephanie. They got the correct answer before anybody else did. David is a keyboardist turning 72 years old today. His name is David Page. He's the keyboardist for Toto. Born this day in 1954, he and Steve Lukather are the only two members that have appeared on every studio album that Toto has done. But David Page has written or co-written and worked with so many different artists. His resume reads like a who have I not played with. Like all the guys in Toto, very accomplished musicians. Page has done sessions with the Jacksons and Cher and Glenn Campbell, Chicago, Rod Stewart, Donna Summer, the Doobie Brothers, Aretha Franklin. I mean, the guy has worked with everybody, but he did have a hand in writing this song, Point 94.1.
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1: 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You know, hearing that makes me wish I had had the opportunity to see David Bowie in concert, because it kind of sounds like it's, really raw and unhinged and different. Played that today because this day in 2004, David Bowie performed at the Hurricane Festival in Germany. It ended up being his last performance. Not long after that festival, he suffered a heart attack and never took the stage again. So David Bowie's final performance this day in 2004 in Germany. And that was the last time anyone ever saw David Bowie on stage. So I thought, why not play some David Bowie today on Live at Concert? Got Fleetwood Mac coming up next for you. Also got a report of Highway 5 North at Alcoa Road. The lights are flashing red. So that's a busy intersection. Treat that like a four-way stop. That's Highway 5 North at Alcoa. Right down the street from us. We're live in Benton today on The Point.
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1: It's 2:23. We're still live in Benton at the big lot at Chris Crane Dodge Jeep Ram. It's right off the Alcoa exit. If you're looking for us, going to be here for a few more minutes. Yeah, right now we got the Black Crowes on The Point.
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1: It's 2:38 on your Thursday, wrapping things up at the big lot at Chris Crane Dodge Jeep Ram, right off the Alcoa exit in Benton. BigLotBenton.com. It would be worth your time to look at their inventory online. They've got a great selection. Pretty much everything you're looking for, they've got right here. And they'll make deals. They're ready to make a deal. It's the end of the month. Also, you got a few more minutes to get on by here if you want to catch me, because I am wrapping things up. And I'll be here next Tuesday. I'll be back right for the end of the month. But today would be a great day to come make a deal on a pre-owned vehicle or a new vehicle right up the hill. They've got both lots. You can walk between them. And Big Steve will make sure you make that deal. They're ready to make some deals. Mike Kennedy's coming up next. He's got Remember That Year right around the corner. Enjoy the rest of your Thursday. Lynyrd Skynyrd right after this on The Point.
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1: 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All right, we got three clues. Song, movie, headline. You figure out the year they have in common for bragging rights today. First song is a classic song you know from the Doobie Brothers. Second clue is a movie.
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3: Baby, what's that?
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3: 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Can you dig it?
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1: Third clue is a headline.
4: Vice President Agnew resigned today under an agreement which protects him from prosecution on charges of grafting. And a federal prosecutor said, I have never seen a stronger case of bribery or extortion.
1: Okay, clues again. Doobie Brothers, Long Train Running, American Graffiti was the movie. Love that movie. That's a great movie. Vice President Agnew resigns this year. What year do you think it was? If you know, text me, 501-614-9410. Remember, we got bragging rights on the line here.
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4: Vice President Agnew resigned today under an agreement which protects him from prosecution on charges of grafting. And a federal prosecutor said, I have never seen a stronger case of bribery or extortion.
1: That year was 1973. Those three things have 1973 in common. A lot of people knew it today. Andrea got it. So did Michael, Ken, Kyle, Mike P, Shelton, Tim, and Karen number two. Dustin got it. Scott got it. Caleb, James, Paul, Brad, Greg, and Mark. Joe knew it. Chris knew it. Tammy, Kendall, Barry, Jim, Steve, and Eli. Bachman and Eli got it right away, so kudos to them. I don't think the clues were even all the way through on the first time when they got it. Gary got it. Seth, Eddie, Kathy, Joseph, Terry, Heather, Zach, Stephanie, Jeremy, Wade, and Gordon all knew that it was 1973. That's right.

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It's 3:23. We got your Lost Classic of the Day coming up in about 10 minutes. A great Lost Classic from Triumph. Right now, Guns N' Roses, November Rain on the point.

0: Ice Cube's Big 3 is back. The most competitive basketball league on earth is on CBS this Saturday. Big 3 All-Star Dwight Howard and the LA Riot take on Greg Monroe and the Dallas Power. Then in another clash of undefeated teams, Earl Clark and Coach Steven Jackson lead the DMV Trilogy against Montrezl Harrell, Coach Dr. J, and the Chicago Triplets. The game played the way you love. 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
1: It is time for our Lost Classic of the Day. Songs lost from the radio airwaves and rediscovered. And man, we have got a great song to play for you today. Chris wanted to hear this one from Triumph. It's Fight the Good Fight on The Point 94.1.

0: the point, 94.1. That's such a great song. Lost classic of the day for Chris. It's Triumph and Fight the Good Fight. Had that one turned up really loud here in the studio, so I'm sure all the other people in the building are annoyed at me, but they can just deal with it. Because it's Triumph. You have to turn it up. Hey, it's Mike Kennedy. We'll do another Lost Classic tomorrow afternoon right around 3:30. Let's talk about Saracen Casino now. 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Jeff Foxworthy, the next big show on July 11th. Australian Pink Floyd show on July 18th. 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

0: Live and local, it's The Point, 94.1, Van Halen and Pound Cake. It's 4:08. I am Mike Kennedy. Man, you think you're having a bad day. Listen to this. This is scary stuff here. Yeah, this happened in Texas a couple days ago. 18-wheeler turned over in Texas and dumped 2 million bees out from the truck. 2 million bees released when this 18-wheeler turned over in Texas. And they were everywhere. Bees everywhere. They had to tell the folks in the neighborhood where it happened, don't go outside because the whole neighborhood, whole area overrun with bees. They had to call beekeepers in to try to, you know, capture them again and get them where they needed to go. But can you imagine? You're driving home and all of a sudden it's like a swarm of 2 million bees. It's like a movie, you know? I can't imagine. So compared to 2 million bees being released out on the road in Texas, our traffic's doing a lot better right now. Don't have any accidents, no hazards, no backups, no accidents, nothing. Everything looks good. 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

Central Arkansas's classic rock station, The Point 94.1. It's 421. I'm Mike Kennedy. Happy National Leon Day. Yeah, it's Leon Day, which is June 25th. That's Noel spelled backwards. It means we're 6 months away from Christmas. How is that possible? This year has just flown by. So yeah, June 25th, 6 months away from Christmas. Happy National Leon Day. We're going to celebrate by playing some Leon.

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It's 4:34. We're going to play Mike's Match Game here in just a minute. We got Magic Springs passes that we're going to give away. But I wanted to mention this. A weird traffic mishap, 57 southbound, right between Main Street and Redmond Road in Jacksonville. They're

Ice Cube's Big 3 is back. The most competitive basketball league on earth is on CBS this Saturday. Big 3 All-Star Dwight Howard and the LA Riot take on Greg Monroe and the Dallas Power. Then in another clash of undefeated teams, Earl Clark and Coach Steven Jackson lead the DMV Trilogy against Montrezl Harrell, Coach Dr. J, and the Chicago Triplets. The game played the way you love. 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Presented by iHeart. Yeah, yeah.

0: and win. 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
1: All right, better late than never. Let's play Mike's Match Game. Yeah, I had some computer issues. My computer just went, and I had to figure out what the heck was going on. So thank goodness for Cashmere. Let's play Mike's Match Game. Playing for fun today. Mike's Match Game brought to you by Little Rock's historical Midtown Billiards on South Main. 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And they've got happy hour prices on food during June as well. So go have a burger and a beer after work today. All right, fill in the blank. Karen said, my doctor is nearsighted. When I said, he stuck his tongue depressor in my blank. Karen said, my doctor is nearsighted. When I said, he stuck his tongue depressor in my blank. You can text your answer for fun, 501-614-9410. I will be back with the panel answers in just a minute. Traffic is looking good. No issues right now. I guess I got that mattress in the road, 57 South Jacksonville. That's taken care of, so don't worry about that. Everything else looking good. If you see any traffic problems, call or text 501-614-9410.
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1: Playing for fun today on Mike's Match Game, the fill in the blank. Karen said, my doctor is nearsighted. When I say, ah, he stuck his tongue depressor into my blank. And as you can imagine, we got some real interesting answers on the text line today. Here's what the panel answers are. Jeff Allen said he stuck the tongue depressor into my eye. Chuck the promo guy said stuck it into his nose. Dawn said ear. David from Midtown Billiards also said nose. And I said cleavage. So those are your matches today. If he stuck his tongue depressor into the eye, nose, ear, or cleavage, you said one of those things. It is definitely a match for you today.
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1: All right, here we go with your daily dose of stupid. It is stupid news on The Point 94.1. All right, first story today. We've got a stupid story from Italy, and it's 100% Italian. You're going to love this. Two naked ladies joyriding down the highway, eating pizza, while the passenger holding a bottle of wine between her feet. Doesn't get a whole lot more Italian than that. So police saw them, arrested the driver for DUI, and told the passenger to put her clothes on. Driver had to put their clothes back on, too. Passenger was free to go. The driver arrested for DUI. Next story, a stupid teenager who got a valuable and embarrassing lesson about distracted walking. She was walking down the road, looking at her phone, not paying attention, you know, like people do. Her leg slipped through a metal grill of a drain, and she got stuck. Ended up having to call the fire department, and they came and removed the grill and freed her. But I bet she'll pay more attention to where she's walking next time. Finally, we got a stupid bank robber story. We all love these. Stupid guy robs a bank, gets a bunch of money in a duffel bag, and then runs out of the bank. So he's running down the sidewalk, notices that his shoe is untied. So he puts down the duffel bag, ties his shoe, and then starts running again. One little problem, though. When he started running again, he didn't pick up the duffel bag. He just took off running. And then at some point, I guess he realized he didn't have the money. But at that point, he was like, no, I'm not turning back around to get it because police are probably going to be there. And that's exactly what happened. Bystander picked up the duffel bag and gave it to police, and police gave it back to the bank. So he got away, but empty-handed. No money for that guy. That is your daily dose of stupid. Stupid news on The Point 94.1. Traffic is still looking pretty good. We don't have any accidents. Just have a heavy traffic normal spot. 30 westbound, 430 interchange. Everything else looking good.

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1: 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It is 5:36. Big congratulations to Diane Bridges. She was our Big Magic Springs Hailstorm VIP winner. Hailstorm in concert at Magic Springs Saturday night. And we did this registration on the website. Diane was the winner. Two admission passes, reserve seats for the show on Saturday night, and backstage passes to meet Hailstorm. Good deal. Congratulations, Diane, from all of us here at The Point 94.1. Traffic still looking good. Only issue 30 westbound, 430 interchange by Bass Pro. It's heavy and slow. That's normal for this time of year. Any other problems, let me know. Call or text 501-614-9410.
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0: 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I am Mike Kennedy. Every afternoon at 5:10, we do your daily dose of stupid. 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

Ice Cube's Big 3 is back. The most competitive basketball league on earth is on CBS this Saturday. Big 3 All-Star Dwight Howard and the LA Riot take on Greg Monroe and the Dallas Power. Then in another clash of undefeated teams, Earl Clark and Coach Steven Jackson lead the DMV Trilogy against Montrezl Harrell, Coach Dr. J, and the Chicago Triplets. The game played the way you love. 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Yeah, yeah, yeah.

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0: 94.1 80s haircut of the day. It's Iron Maiden and the Trooper. I am Mike Kennedy. Bruce Dickinson of Iron Maiden had an interesting take on aging rock stars in an interview he did over the weekend. He says that aging rock stars, the moment their voice is shot, they should retire and stop touring. And he's getting a lot of crap for saying that. But in a way, I kind of agree with him. You know, if their voice is not up to par, they probably shouldn't be touring. I mean, I'll give you an example. I'm going to get crap for this. David Lee Roth. I love Van Halen. I love David Lee Roth. Have you heard him in concert lately? He should probably retire.
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